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1: Did you see the snooker last night? Wasn't it exciting? I can't wait. It's on again this afternoon. Who do you think will win?

Good morning. You are listening to the Radio Leyland Breakfast Show with Michelle Bamber. How are you on this bank holiday Monday? Are you having a leisurely start to the day? Or is it business as usual, off to work? There was no traffic on the roads this morning, so if you are off to work, it might be a little easier. Whatever you're doing, stay with us for some good music and some chat. Talking of chat, I think I need to tell you my three linked songs this Monday morning. Now, a little clue for you. This might be something that you've heard of over the last week or so, or even the last month. That's a little clue for you. My first song this morning in my three linked songs is Calvin Harris with Feel So Close.

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1: That was Calvin Harris with Feel So Close, the first of my three link songs that I'm playing for you this morning. When you've got the link, please do get in touch with me on the Radio Leyland Facebook page. My second song is Robin S with Show Me Love.

If you know the link, get in touch with me on the Radio Leyland Facebook Facebook page. My third and final song is The Tramps with Disco Inferno.

That was my final song in my three Link songs this Bank Holiday Monday. So we've had the first song, Calvin Harris with Feel So Close from 2011, Robin S with Show Me Love from 1990, and The Tramps was my third and final song in my three Link songs with Disco Inferno from 1976. If you know the link, please do get in touch with me on the Radio Leyland Facebook page. I'd love to hear your answers. And now will my next song have you singing along? It always makes me sing.

bit of Chas and Dave for a Monday morning, a bank holiday Monday at that. Did you like that? I did. Now, I'm going to play you one of our new songs that our music group have chosen for us, one of our new 2026 songs. And after I've played that, I will give you the answer to the three link songs. So we're going to hear from Jalen Nagonda with Doctrine of Love.

I promised I'd give you the answer to my three linked songs this Bank Holiday Monday. They were all snooker walk-on tunes being used by various snooker players in the last few years. The first one, Calvin Harris with Feel So Close, is used by, and I'm sorry if my pronunciation's wrong, Jack Lisowski. The second song, Robin S. Show Me Love, is used by Kieran Wilson. And the third song, The Tramps, Disco Inferno, is used by Sean Murphy. And this was played last night in the final. If you were watching, you may have heard it. If you got the answer at home, well done you. I hope it wasn't hard. I did give you a clue. I started off talking about snooker, and then I did say about if you've been watching it. A lot of people have been watching it. Anyway, on to my next song. And it's all about love this morning. We've just had Doctrine of Love. Now we've got Jack Savarotti with Do It For Love.

Now, I want to tell you something that's going on today, Bank Holiday Monday, the 4th of May in Leyland. If you're looking for something to do, the British Commercial Vehicle Museum on King Street in Leyland is open today from 10 till 4:30. Last admission is 3:45. They have got 50 lovingly restored and preserved vehicles. I've been many times. It's absolutely brilliant in there. There's no need to book. Pay on arrival. There's complimentary tea and coffee for visitors, and six of the vehicles visitors can board. It really is a really good day out. So if you can't think of anything to do, that might just be the thing that makes your day. Why not go along?

0: word.
1: That was a bit different, wasn't it? Right, I think it's time I told you what's going on at the wonderful St Mary's Community Centre on Broadfield Drive this Bank Holiday Monday. Don't get stuck on the motorway. Come and join us for a lovely bank holiday barista coffee or tea in our warm coffee lounge. 9:30 till 12 they will be open. They'll be desperate to see you, willing to see you with a lovely big smile. The tea's brewing, 9:30. Do come along and join us. There's toast and toasted tea cakes as well. If the children are off, which of course they will be, we have fruit juice, we have some squash for them. Why not come along? We've got biscuits as well for the children. So don't get stuck on the motorway, as I said. Come and have a brew with us. But even if you are going off somewhere, come and have a drink with us. 9:30 till 12 in the coffee lounge at St Mary's Community Centre. And then tomorrow, once again, 9:30 till 12, you can join us in the Crafty Club. All are welcome in the coffee lounge. Have a coffee while you do some crafts. Or just come and sit with all the other people. With Crafty Club, we're in one corner. And then everybody else is just having a chat and talking to the friends. Having a coffee. We have lots of information leaflets in the coffee lounge. You can pick information leaflets up and have a read while you're having your drink. That's 9:30 till 12 Tuesday morning. The Lego is on in the coffee lounge 5 till 7, adults and families. In the concert room, 5:30 till 7:30, the table tennis is on and it's £5 a person per session. Then Wednesday, it's the first Wednesday of the month, so it's the community meal in the concert room at St Mary's. And this month's menu is sausage casserole with mash, cabbage, and for afters, Janet's special sticky toffee pudding with cream. That's 12 till 2 on Wednesday at the community centre in the concert room. 12 till 2. So that's sausage casserole, mash and cabbage, and Janet's special sticky toffee pudding with cream. That sounds delicious, that sticky toffee pudding with cream. Mm. Then Thursday in the coffee lounge, our usual coffee and chat, which is free, 9:30 till 12, free tea, coffee and biscuits. Come along. Once again, we have leaflets. There's plenty of people to talk to. Don't worry if you're by yourself. Come along. We're a friendly lot. You'll soon make friends and you can have a free tea, coffee and make some new friends, or bring your friends. Just get a group together and come along on a Thursday morning. Come and have a coffee and chat. Then we have our seated Pilates class, 10 till 11 in the concert room, and then the seated exercise class, 11:15 till 12:15, also in the concert room. In the evening, the Infinite Women are in the coffee lounge, 7 till 9. And then we come already to Friday, so end the week with us, start your weekend with us even, in the coffee lounge before you go and do all your banking and shopping and all the other things you do on a Friday. Come to the coffee lounge, have a coffee, barista coffee, tea with us. In the concert room, the men's group will be on 10 till 12. There'll be table tennis, will be up, carpet bowls. Dave will be doing magic. The computer will be there. There'll be newspapers, free tea, coffee and biscuits. That's the men's club, 10 till 12 in the concert room. Coffee lounge open, 9:30 till 12. Start your weekend with us. Another busy week at St Mary's Community Centre. Why not come and join us?

It's 8:42. I think it's time I told you what's on the Radio Leyland What's On guide. Well, today, Monday the 4th of May, the food festival at Fairhaven Lake, Lytham St Anne's. It's 10:30 till 4:30, free entry. And it's food and drink stalls. Oh, there's lots of food and drink stalls. There's all sorts going on. Food tastings and free children's activities. And this is on Fairhaven Lake. I will give you the road. Oh, it just says Ansdale, Lytham St Anne's, FY8 1BD. And it's 10:30 till 4:30 today, free entry. So that's something to do. So that might be good. Then tomorrow, Tuesday the 5th of May, this is in Leyland, the Friendship Group at Leyland United Reformed Church in Hough Lane, 10 till 12. Community group set up for people to drop in, meet friendly faces for a chat and a free brew and cake. Make new friends, share problems and have a laugh. You'll be made very welcome. Also tomorrow, the Elderberries at the Old School on Ulswalton Lane in Leyland. I'll give you the postcode for this one. PR268LT. 1 o'clock till 3 o'clock. The Elderberries are a social group of people aged 50 and over. They meet fortnightly on the first and third Tuesday of the month at the Old School on Ulswalton Lane between 1 and 3. The subs are £3 and this includes tea and a biscuit and the speaker. 1 year's membership costs, it's only £10 for 1 year. Contact Susan on 07773 585 352 or Beryl on 0772 315 062. They've had lots of things on. They've had recently Chutney and Chia, they had Radio Leyland, they had Steve Williams with the history of the RAF. They've had a lot of really good things. The 5th of May, they've got the National Highways Agency. What do they do on the motorways? Well, that'll be interesting for a start, won't it? That'll be very interesting. And then on Friday, at St Mary's Community Centre, we've got the Mankind Men's Group. St Mary's Community Centre, 10 till 12, every Friday. Free tea, coffee and biscuits. A chance for men to get together every Friday. Activities, help with improving computer skills. Table tennis will be up. There'll be carpet bowls, chess. There also will be an opportunity for you to learn magic tricks. Dave will be there with the magic tricks. More importantly, a chance for some great conversation. So go along, guys, 10 till 12 at St Mary's Community Centre in the concert room. Also on Friday, at the Gregson Lane Folk Club, Gregson Lane Community Centre, Friday 8th of May, 7:30 till 10:30, Anthony John Clark. Not only has he written four of the most popular songs on the folk scene, but he remains in essence the reason that folk clubs and festivals continue to thrive. He is hilarious, serious, compassionate, irreverent, brave, challenging and a proper guitarist with an instantly recognisable voice who, despite numerous attempts by Darth Vader to lure him back to the dark side, remains one of the best and most engaging performers in the country. A world-travelled troubadour, the man is a lyrical feast with just a dash of Viking. Anthony John Clark is a master at hiding a sombre message in an upbeat song. His characters are people we all know or would not like to know. His tunes are ones that get in your head and will not leave. So that is at Gregson Lane Community Centre on Friday the 8th of May, 7:30 till 10:30. I think we'll have a bit of Benson Boone now.

0: these beautiful things that I've got. I love that song. I love Benson Boone. Really good voice. Now the time is 8:49 on this bank holiday Monday, and I think it's about time I told you what the weather is. So today, 9 o'clock, light cloud and light winds. Now I've got sun streaming through the studio window, and when I came just before 7 this morning, it was very sunny. So I'm not quite sure about this weather forecast. It says the temperature is 11 but feels like 10. Rain is not expected. Light winds from the northeast. And what's it saying for 10 o'clock? Pretty much the same. Oh no, getting warmer. Temperature feels like 12. Still light winds from the east, northeast. Rain not expected. I think it's going to be a lovely day today. Bank holiday Monday. I think we'll have another one of our new songs chosen by our music group.
1: I said there's no

It's come to that time in the show where I say thank you for your company. I've really enjoyed your company. Stay with us for the mid-morning mix, music from the 80s, 90s up to now. This afternoon, Magic Moments with Colin Horniman, 1 till 3. And don't forget tomorrow's Tuesday Breakfast Show with Beverly and Wellbeing Wednesday with Sam. 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

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My definition.

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Originally a Nina Simone song, but covered by the Animals in 1965, Don't Let Me Be Misunderstood. And here's Mario Lanza. Apparently, he's without a song.

0: From the 1940s, Benny Goodman's orchestra featuring Dottie Reed, It's Only a Paper Moon. And Elvis is coming up.
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Adam Faith with the shortest song to reach number one in the UK singles chart ever, That's All Right. And here's a song that was the last song played on Radio Caroline before the ship was towed into harbour over unpaid debts. Esther and Abby Ofarim, Cinderella Rockefeller.

Xavier Cugat and Brazil, one of his biggest hits ever. Amazingly, Xavier, when he was 86, formed a new band and decided to tour Spain. Wow, absolutely fantastic. It's our 70s half hour now, and I've got a beauty for you from 1973. Alice Cooper, School's Out.

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Three in a row there. Hawkwind, Silver Machine from 1973. Then Linda Lewis with her biggest hit, It's In His Kiss. Followed by Sister Sledge, He's the Greatest Dancer.

The Osmonds and Love Me For A Reason. Back in 1974, I hated the Osmonds with a passion, them and the Bay City Rollers. You couldn't get a girlfriend unless you looked like one of them, and that was it, so I detested them. But they weren't a bad pop band, were they? They really weren't. Now here's Billy Joel from 1976. This is New York State of Mind.

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1: The time is 2 in the afternoon. It's the second hour of Magic Moments, and my name is Colin Horniman.

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ABBA and SOS, a song that I should not really admit on the radio, but it's one of my favourites by them. And here's David Bowie, Golden Years.

I don't know whether you see it, but I feel that Bowie's style began to change in 1975, and that record is a prime example. It's starting to get a bit funky. And speaking of funky, here's Bob Marley. Lively up yourself, live.

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1: Here we are then. 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

Only on this show could you go from Bob Marley to Charlie Drake, Splish Splash from 1958. And staying in the 50s, here's Alma Cogan. Never do a tango with an Eskimo. Wise advice, I'd say.

0: No.
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Dick Haynes there with a song that was written in 1924. It had to be you. And here's Eddie Holman. This is a beautiful soul song, but was once covered by a British boy band, Big Fun, with the aid of Stock, Aitken and Waterman. It flopped. That's all I want to say on that. This is Hey There, Lonely Girl.

Well, time flies, as I say, and it's time for me to say goodbye, and I will see you again later on in the week, I'm sure. In the meantime, coming up next, it's the Drive Time playlist, and there'll be non-stop hits till 6 o'clock, and much more after that. 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Here's Aretha Franklin. I say a little prayer.

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0: 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I'm Ruth Bradshaw.
1: And hello from me, I'm Keith Bradshaw. And as ever, dear listener, I only want to be with you.

0: How good is that? Well, we're off to a flyer with the one and only Dusty Springfield and one of my favourite songs to sing, and I was singing along. I Only Want to Be With You, Keith.
1: Oh, thank you. You certainly were. Well, you've not much choice for the next 2 hours. You're stuck with me, sat sitting here playing music. But yes, you're singing along to that. Yeah, it's one of my favourite songs to listen to you singing too. But not now. We must move on because it's time for some Ricky Nelson.

0: Ricky Nelson with his hit from the early 60s, Fools Rush In.
1: Where angels fear to tread, it's a phrase first coined by Alexander Pope in 1711.
0: Oh.
1: So he couldn't possibly have been thinking about the world situation in 2026, could he?
0: No, I don't think so, but it's pretty much on the mark if he was.
1: We better move on. Fifth Dimension.

0: Well, let me welcome you officially to another 60s Music Memories with Keith and Ruth. I hope you're okay and enjoying the music so far. That was California Soul, an Ashford and Simpson much covered song. That version is from 1968 by the American group Fifth Dimension.
1: And coming up next, it's
0: Tamla Time.

0: featured instrumental. It spent virtually a whole year in the top 50. The mega successful Stranger on the Shore, the haunting strains of Akabilk and his clarinet.
1: Yes, my dad used to call a clarinet a licorice stick. Have you heard that expression before?
0: I have.
1: Yeah, a licorice stick. So it wasn't just

0: Ticket to Ride. It was a number one hit in the UK and their third consecutive number one hit in the US. The song was included as the last song on side one of their 1965 album, Help.
1: Help, yes, it's a top album, wasn't it?
0: Oh, it's great, love it.
1: Well, also was the top album was the iconic Nashville Skyline. You like that too?
0: I love that too.
1: From Bob Dylan. And this is a hit single taken from that LP.

0: Bob Dylan's Lay Lady Lay was originally written for the soundtrack of Midnight Cowboy, but it wasn't submitted in time to be included, so it wasn't. Music historian Joel Whitburn claimed that the song was written for Dylan's wife, Sarah, but later Dylan said the song was written for Barbara Streisand.
1: Oh.
0: So
1: we don't know.
0: We don't know.
1: Well, next up, British group Love Affair and Rainbow Valley. It's a top five follow-up to their number one single, Everlasting Love.

0: That's Love Affair and Rainbow Valley. You know, in the early 60s, Ruth, at lunchtime at school, from school, I used to ride to my grandma's, and three times a week on the radio, she'd have workers' playtime.
1: Oh, yeah, I remember that. Yeah, my mum used to have that on as well.
0: Yeah, it came live from factory floor or canteens, didn't it? I remember the delights of Frankie Howard and Morecambe and Wise and Elsie and Doris Waters.
1: Oh, gosh.
0: Do you remember them?
1: That does take you back.
0: Well, it ended in 1964. Workers' playtime. Those were the days.

0: Well, at this moment of time, every time we turn on our TVs or look at our smartphones, there's no escaping who's making the news at the moment, is there?
1: Well, there isn't, no. There's always, when there's wars going on, isn't there? That's been for some time now. Yes, so it's dominating the news.
0: It is. We're constantly hearing from America's president and Israel's prime minister, Netanyahu, and, well, somebody in Iran, or the European leaders, of course, are having their say.
1: That's right, yes.
0: And, but you know what surprises me, that some things that hit the headlines not so long ago, like the war in Ukraine, which dominated our news, didn't it, for so long?
1: It did, yeah.
0: Do we hear anything much today?
1: Well, if we hear anything, it's like it's dropped down the list of priorities, hasn't it, in
0: it
1: the
0: has.
1: News?
0: We don't, it doesn't, it no longer seems, I mean, Putin and Zelensky, they've dropped out of the headlines.
1: Compared with Trump and Netanyahu,
0: you don't
1: see them, no.
0: And what about the situation in Gaza?
1: Forgotten.
0: Well, that was constantly on our screens, wasn't it? Not so long ago.
1: Yes.
0: They never sort of carry things on and let us know what the situation is now.
1: No.
0: Well, I wonder if it's the same in the 60s, or was it the same in the 60s?
1: Well, we certainly didn't have the same access to 24/7 news, did we?
0: No,
1: rolling news,
0: certainly.
1: Then, yeah.
0: But there was, in our decade, real changes in the sort of established world order after World War II, of course.
1: Well, it was the era of the Cold War, wasn't it? East versus West.
0: East versus West. So yeah. You've got the United States-led West.
1: Yes, as I
0: aligned that. Against the Soviet-dominated East.
1: Yep.
0: I'm not sure that that's still the case, but but in the 1960s, this split, I mean, it was along ideological and economic lines, divided the world, I suppose, into kind of five centres of power, didn't it? You got the Soviet Union and its satellites.
1: Okay, yeah.
0: Communist China and Southeast Asia.
1: Yes.
0: Europe and the US.
1: Together, yes.
0: There was Africa.
1: Yeah.
0: And, of course, Latin America.
1: Okay.
0: Well, looking back, let's think about some, just a few of the world leaders in our decade that you'll certainly remember,
1: yes.
0: I hope, or, well, you might have forgotten by
1: I'll
0: now.
1: I'll try.
0: Well, in the US,
1: well the one
0: JFK.
1: The one I think obvious is John Kennedy, wasn't it?
0: Yeah. What was his number as president, do you know?
1: No.
0: Well, he was the 35th.
1: Okay.
0: Those are good quiz questions, aren't they?
1: Yes, they
0: when
1: are,
0: you,
1: yeah.
0: You
1: yeah.
0: often get that in crosswords.
1: This is probably where you show me up, yes.
0: Yeah. Well, he, of course, faced the Cuban Missile Crisis. He initiated the Peace Corps. Do you know what that was?
1: I don't.
0: Well, it was a government agency established to promote world peace and friendship by sending American volunteers to assist in community development projects.
1: He was certainly
0: in
1: a man
0: various
1: of the,
0: countries.
1: Yeah, he was a man of the people, wasn't he, Kennedy?
0: Was. And, of course, he supported civil rights reforms before his assassination, of course, date.
1: 63, wasn't
0: of
1: it?
0: Course,
1: yeah.
0: And do you know who succeeded him? He was succeeded by his vice president.
1: Who was Lyndon
0: immediately?
1: B. Lyndon B. Johnson.
0: Yeah, and yes. He became president, and he expanded civil rights legislation. Of course, we think of Martin Luther King and all the events involved in that. And but of course, he's perhaps best known for what? Johnson.
1: Probably for the Vietnam War. That
0: certainly
1: sort of
0: escalated
1: kicked off during his period, didn't it?
0: Certainly did. What about in the Soviet Union? Who was the Soviet premier at
1: Well,
0: the time?
1: It was communist that then, wasn't it? With all the Soviet satellite states. I remember Khrushchev, I think I've told you before, he came to Morecambe when I was at primary school and toured in an opened-up top car on the promenade.
0: So you gave him a wave?
1: We were given little flags to wave.
0: Oh,
1: Union
0: what?
1: Jacks. I hadn't a clue who he was.
0: Well, he was very...
1: He looked like a tribute to Charlie Drake.
0: Well, he was very central to Cold War events, including the Cuban Missile Crisis and the space race.
1: Yeah.
0: But then... Well, after him...
1: I can't remember who it was.
0: Brezhnev.
1: Get them in the right order. Brezhnev. Leonid Brezhnev, I remember.
0: Yeah, he took over after Khrushchev.
1: Yeah.
0: And he, of course, consolidated Soviet power and continued Cold War policies. But what about in Europe? Who was the big player there?
1: In France?
0: In Europe, yeah.
1: Oh, in Europe, France, I suppose. It was de Gaulle, wasn't it, still? You know, he'd been a general in the Second World War. And I just remember him saying, no.
0: Yeah, that's right. Well, he very much strengthened French independence.
1: Yeah.
0: He withdrew from NATO's integrated command and he guided France through. I mean, France had been hit particularly hard, of course, by the war.
1: Yes.
0: And he guided France through the sort of post-war modernisation. In the UK, in the early 60s?
1: The early 60s, the Conservatives were in power. I remember when I was at school, it was Harold Macmillan and Alec Douglas Hume.
0: That's right.
1: My mother couldn't stand when he came on the, on the TV.
0: Well, yeah, they were succeeded by... who succeeded then?
1: Oh, Harold Wilson. Harold Wilson. Yes, the first Labour government after post-war.
0: That's right. And as to the Conservative Prime Ministers during the early 60s, they oversaw decolonisation and domestic reforms.
1: The British Empire began to break up, didn't it, particularly in Africa?
0: Well, the continent of Africa underwent huge political changes, didn't it, during the 60s?
1: Yeah.
0: Countries were given their independence from their European rulers. Can you remember any big names from the African time in Africa?
1: The one that stands out to me is Kenyatta. I remember him. He used to have that stick with tassels on the end, which
0: Jomo
1: used to wave.
0: Kenyatta. He was Kenya's.
1: Kenya, wasn't he? Yeah.
0: Kenya's first president, and he led the country after independence from Britain. And Nkrumah.
1: Nkrumah, that's right, yes. Was he Ghana?
0: Ghana's first president.
1: Yeah, the other side of the continent.
0: That's right, from 57 to 66. And he was a key figure in African independence movements.
1: Yeah.
0: What about India? That gained its independence as well in
1: Yes,
0: Asia.
1: Was it Nehru was prime minister, wasn't
0: he? And he brought about lots of industrial development there, reaping the benefits of that.
1: So the empire began to crumble, didn't it?
0: Oh, very much so, yes. Now, we mentioned the Cuban Missile Crisis earlier, and whose name is synonymous with that in terms of Cuban?
1: Well, it's Fidel Castro, isn't it, with his big Havana cigar.
0: Cuban revolutionary leader, obviously central to Cold War tensions in the Western Hemisphere, including the Bay of Pigs and the Cuban Missile Crisis. I mean, lots more, but no time to mention any more. But these leaders, as today's leaders will be, very pivotal, weren't they, in shaping the political, social and economic landscape of their time.
1: Well, history is our subjects, really, wasn't it, really? Our main A-level and then degree subjects.
0: Yeah, so
1: so they're very important. We remember a lot about that.
0: You just wonder, don't you? I mean, things are changing very rapidly now in today's world, aren't they?
1: They absolutely are. But politics is nothing to do with this programme.
0: No,
1: but we're just here to jog memories.
0: We just have, you know, things are turning.
1: They are. Turn. Thank you.

0: A US number one, that Turn, Turn, Turn, and in brackets, To Everything There Is a Season. That, of course, was The Byrds, and it's originally a folk song, and the lyrics, except for the title, which is repeated throughout the song, and the final two lines, consist of the first eight verses of the third chapter of the Old Testament, the book of Ecclesiastes. So
1: and, yeah, it is. Well, our next track is very different. It's a 14-year-old white English schoolgirl singing the blues. Helen Shapiro.

0: Well, that's different, isn't it? Very bluesy. It's the title track of an EP, extended play from 1962. The one and only Helen Shapiro and a teenager sings the blues.
1: Well, next, a UK chart-topping single we've not played for some time.

0: Manfred Mann, with singer Paul Jones leading the way. Pretty Flamingo, it topped the UK charts in May 66. And the track also features future Cream guitarist and singer Jack Bruce on bass. He briefly joined the Manfreds in 65.
1: He did. He had an interesting career.
0: Didn't he just?
1: Well, it's 50s flashback now. And in 1956, with their second single, Buddy Holly and the Crickets had great success with That'll Be the Day. But we don't play all the obvious ones, because on the B-side was this gem.

0: You're listening to 60s Music Memories with Keith and Ruth Bradshaw, and that was The Crickets with Buddy Holly leading the vocals. And I'm looking for someone to love. Know anybody, Keith?
1: I didn't realise you were.
0: Such a shock.
1: You caught me off guard there, yes.
0: Only joking. No. Just as you do sometimes.
1: Oh, thank
0: you. Joke, I mean.
1: I try.
0: Well, that was our 50s flashback.

0: Well, there he goes, the lovely, as some say, Cliff Richard and the Shadows, Sir Cliff and The Time in Between. That was a hit in 1965.
1: Speaking of time, It's time now for some Chicago soul. This song peaked at 11 on the US Billboard Hot 100 in 1964. On the Chicago-based Chess Records label, this is Jackie Ross and Selfish One.

0: Well, that's the new one on me. It's a great soul record, isn't it? Some great singing.
1: Yeah, excellent.
0: And some great piano in the background, if you listen carefully. She came from St. Louis, Missouri, and was discovered by the great Sam Cooke. American soul singer Jackie Ross with Selfish One, her biggest chart success.
1: That was Chicago soul, but this next soul band came from London. It's the Foundations.

0: The Foundations with their second hit, Back on My Feet Again. It was a follow-up to the number one, Baby, Now That I've Found You.
1: Yes, and now it's back to the Tamla Motown Studios in Detroit with the Isley Brothers.

0: A song from the summer of 1969 on the Tamla Motown label, the Isley Brothers, and Put Yourself in My Place. A Holland Dozier Holland song, the Elgins and the Supremes also had versions of the song.
1: And now here's a song for the great unwashed, wherever they might be. It's all about a little bit of soap.

0: 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We are
1: Sophie
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2: Taking you back in time are Keith and Ruth Bradshaw.
1: Ruth is our gran.
2: Keith is our granddad.
0: Enjoy!

0: We've just heard Marianne Faithfull there with Come and Stay With Me. And before that, American doo-wop group, the Jarmels, and A Little Bit of Soap, an American hit in 1961.
1: Yes, remember when we had to follow the guidance and wash our hands at every opportunity?
0: Well, it's not a bad thing to carry on doing, you know.
1: No, good advice, yes.
0: Very good advice.
1: But thinking back, those were the days.

0: Tamla Motown Gold, My Girl by The Temptations. It was a US number one, but only reached 43 in the UK. The Otis Redding soul version of My Girl, which came out a bit later in 1965, did a lot better over here.
1: But it's a much played and much loved song, isn't it?
0: Oh,
1: that version,
0: yes.
1: By The Temptations.
0: I think everybody knows it.
1: It's just that beginning, isn't it, with the bass, fantastic. Well, moving on, it's our one-hit wonder slot, and this is an Oscar-winning song. It won the Best Original Song Academy Award in 1968. Can you remember the film that it's associated with?

0: One hit wonder for this week, Noel Harrison and Windmills of Your Mind from the film The Thomas Crown Affair. It made the top 10 here in 1969. Noel Harrison was the son of English actor Rex Harrison, and he also represented Great Britain as a skier at two Winter Olympic Games.
1: A talented man, wasn't he? I remember the Thomas Crown Affair film.
0: Yeah, I saw it in, yeah, it was in the 60s.
1: I think Thomas Crown, played by Steve McQueen, was a bank robber. And Faye Dunaway was his leading light.
0: Oh, she liked bank robbing. Yeah. Bonnie and Clyde.
1: Bonnie and Clyde, yes, she did, yes. A bit typecast, wasn't she? When I was little, I lived at the seaside, and I used to do a lot of this that's coming up next, walking in the sand. I can't remember much about last week, but I do remember walking in the sand.

0: The Shangri-Las, an American all-girl group, and Remember, Walking in the Sand. And now let's have a little bit of this.
1: Ruth Bradshaw's album of the week.
2: My album this week is entitled Sweet Things, and it's the 1966 third album by Georgie Fame with his Blue Flames, and it reached number 6 in the album top 10 in the UK. And the album, issued on the Columbia label, has been described as one of the finest British R&B albums of the mid-60s. What do you know about Georgie Fame, Keith?
0: Oh, I know he came

0: music act to have achieved 3 UK number one hits with his only top 10 chart entries. Can you name them?
1: Can I?
0: Yes.
1: There's Yeah Yeah.
0: Yeah, Get 64.
1: Get Away.
0: In 66.
1: Oh, in the right order, these, aren't they? The Ballad of Bonnie and Clyde.
0: I gave you a clue a few minutes ago. In 68. Well, my first choice is Sweet Thing.

0: Say it again. You're a sweet thing. It's a great track, that,
1: it really
0: isn't it?
1: Swings along, doesn't it?
0: And
1: brilliant.
0: It was written by a guy called William Mickey Stevenson, and he was an American former songwriter and record producer for the Motown group of labels from the early days of Berry Gordy's company until 1967. He was actually head of the A&R department there during the company's glory years of the mid-60s, when artists obviously such as the Supremes and Marvin Gaye, Temptations, Four Tops, Stevie Wonder and Martha and the Vandellas came to the fore. And he was also responsible for organising and establishing the company's in-house studio band, which was...
1: The Funk Brothers.
0: It was
1: quite an amazing man then, isn't he? Had a lot to do, a lot to answer for, a lot of memories there.
0: Well, do you know,
1: Mickey Stevenson.
0: He wrote and produced many hit records for Motown, some with co-writer and producer Ivy Joe Hunter. And they included, well, listen to these biggest successes. Dancing in the Street.
1: Yep.
0: Which he co-wrote with Hunter and Marvin Gaye. It Takes Two.
1: Mm-hmm.
0: Ask the Lonely. What Becomes of the Broken Hearted. And Uptight. Everything's All Right, of course. Stevie Wonder song. To name just some of those.
1: That's very impressive.
0: Well, I thought it would be fascinating just to name them, yeah, or to tell you something about them.
1: A name to look up, William Mickey Stevenson.
0: Yes. Well, now, a familiar song given the Georgie Fame treatment.
2: Well...

0: funny, in brackets, how time slips away. Well, it's a song actually written by Willie Nelson and first recorded by country singer Billy Walker. But Georgie Fame was very strong there, wasn't he?
1: A terrific version of it, wasn't it? Willie Nelson, but that is great, yeah.
0: Well, the album also includes Sitting in the Park, versions of Ride Your Pony, My Girl, and The In Crowd. So, Sweet Things by Georgie Fame, my album this week.

0: Now, you like doing your exercises. What's your favourite exercise?
1: Running.
0: Oh, running, is it? I've got a favourite exercise.
1: Go on.
0: It's a cross between a lunge and a crunch. It's called lunge.
1: Yeah, you can tell. I think perhaps do some of the exercises.
0: Listen, I'll tell you something. I'm slightly overweight, but it's actually a public service.
1: Why? Right,
0: I'll tell you why. Well, it wouldn't be fair, would it, if somebody this good-looking and intelligent and funny was also thin?
1: Well, oh, yeah, in your dreams, lad.
0: Okay, we've been listening to...
1: You're my sentimental friend.
0: Yes, all right, in my dreams, yes. If you look up the charts for May 1969, you'll find at number 5... that last track, Herman's...
1: Yeah, and just described you, my sentimental friend.
0: With Herman's Hermits. Thank you very much.
1: Well, now, a Tamla song attributed to Diana Ross and the Supremes, but it's actually Diana with backing singers, session singers, the Blackberries. This is No Matter What Sign You Are.

0: Another song from 1969, a minor hit for Diana Ross and the Supremes, No Matter What Sign You Are.
1: Oh, listen, it's the Troggs.

love you. But I wanna know for sure. 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

0: Well, that's Wild Thing, the Trogs and Wild Thing. I hope you're not feeling wild or feral, because right now it's...
1: It's time for a teaser. Can you identify, recognise or spot the artist, band or group on this next record? I know you'll know the song, but who is credited on the record label? It's taken from a 1964 LP, but that's all I can say. Can you solve?

0: That's it for this week. That's
1: the spot.
0: The song, well, you know it, don't you? It's The Beatles, From Me to You.
2: But it wasn't The Beatles. Our testing version. Test. There's a clue. Cricket players have test matches, don't they?
0: They do.
2: Well, because that was the crickets. We hope you passed the test. And the crickets version is one of several covers on their album entitled California Sun. You did very well if you spotted the crickets.

0: The Everly Brothers and The Price of Love. Is that expensive as well?
1: Everything's expensive these days, isn't it? The price of everything is going up. It's best to stop at home and listen to music.
0: It certainly is, especially 60s music memories.
1: Correct.
0: Anyway, this week in May 1967, in the UK LP charts, The Monkees were at number 2 with their second album, More of the Monkees. Meanwhile, their first album, The Monkees, had slipped to number 3. And this single is from More of the Monkees.
1: That's a lot of monkeys, isn't
0: well,
1: it?
0: Well, there were. They were a very monkeyish.
1: Yes, so this is from More of the Monkees, not from The Monkees.
0: This is from More of the Monkees.

0: The Monkees and, well, in brackets, I'm Not Your and Stepping Stone.
1: Not Your Stepping Stone. Well, now, they had it covered, and here we play the original of a song that others have covered and often enjoyed great success. Certainly in this case, it's a familiar song. It was a big hit for the Searchers in the UK, but this is the original.

0: all-girl group from Philadelphia led by Rosetta Hightower. They are the All-Ons, and they enjoyed several hits in the States, and that was their version, the original, of Don't Throw Your Love Away. So take heed, Keith.
1: Well, I was wondering, is it recyclable? You know, we throw so much away, don't we?
0: But we actually, hope to recycle. We do.
1: Yes.
0: Yeah, well,
1: just wondering.
0: Well, that's how they had it covered. So I suppose it was recycled, wasn't it?
1: It was certainly recycled by the searchers.
0: Yeah.
1: Good. Well, next, Joseph Roger Brown, MBE, a pop music icon. He's been celebrating his 85th birthday this month.
2: It took 100 years.

0: He's always described as the chirpy Cockney, isn't he? But he was actually born in Lincolnshire.
1: Oh well, his accent would always suggest give him, that yes, he's spent a lot of time in London, doesn't it?
0: He actually grew up in London, didn't he? Yeah, he was actually evacuated from Lincolnshire to London in the Second World War. It's usually the other way around, isn't it?
1: Yeah, why?
0: Well, I don't know, but that's Joe Brown and the Brothers with their hit "It Only Took a Minute."
1: 2 '60s tracks back to back next, starting with, well, we've just heard Joe Brown with his Brothers, so let's hear Little Anthony with his Imperials.

0: was a true rock and roll pioneer from New Orleans, of course. Fats Domino, they called him the Fat Man, which is, well, he was quite happy with that, I think. But don't sound too kind, but certainly he created lots of music memories, including that one, My Girl Josephine.
1: That goes along well, doesn't it? Well, before that, another one that went along really, really well, we heard Little Anthony and the Imperials with Gonna Fix You Good.
0: Nice one. And I mentioned New Orleans just now, but if we go back up the Mississippi Valley, just 360 miles, we get to Memphis and the home of Stax Records and sounds just like this.

Top Team, Sam and Dave, with one of their many great soul hits. You don't know like I know. But what do I know? But what I do know is our time is running out. But not quite yet. Here's Bobby V.

0: almost taking us home, a much covered song, Rubber Ball. Over here, the Avons, and Marty Wilde also had separate hits with Rubber Ball. That's probably the best known version.
1: Very much so, I think so. Anyway.
0: Bouncy, bouncy, that was Bobby Feet and Rubber Ball.
1: And you know, Keith, we've got a bounce out of here.
0: All right.
1: Very soon. Right. It's, well, our 2 hours is almost done. It's been so great to have your company. Thanks so much for listening. We'll be back, hopefully, next week with another 2 hours of 60s music memories. Until then, I'm Ruth Bradshaw. Goodbye.
0: Well, but don't switch off. Keep it here for more great music coming your way after we've gone, after we've bounced out. We're already looking forward to our next musical journey with you next week, dear listener. We'll catch you then. But for now, it's bye-bye from Ruth.
1: Bye-bye.
0: And from me once more, I've been Keith Bradshaw. Stay safe. I'll say it right now. Bye-bye.

0: 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This is Radio Leyland.
1: Good evening. This is Radio Leyland, and I'm Reverend Mark Wolferson. I'm here to present to you the Classic and Progressive Rock Show. My very special thanks go to Keith and Ruth Bradshaw for their fabulous 60s music memories, and to Sebastian for his fabulous rock show as well. But now we're going into the realm of classic and progressive rock and roll, and what better group to start off with than Jethro Tull? When I-

Bungo in the Jungle from Jethro Tull. What an excellent group and an excellent song. I've said it before, but the way in which Ian Anderson plays that flute is just amazing. Who'd have thought? But anyway, on to an American group, an American rock legend, who sadly has passed away. This is Meat Loaf and Bat Out of Hell.

0: hot summer night, would you offer your throat to the wolf with the red roses?
1: Will he offer me his mouth?
0: Yes.
1: Will he offer me his teeth?
0: Yes.
1: Will he offer me his jaws?
0: Yes.
1: Will he offer me his hunger?
0: Yes.
1: Again, will he offer me his hunger?
0: Yes.
1: And will he starve without me?
0: Yes.
1: Then does he love me?
0: Yes.
1: Yes.
0: On a hot summer night, would you offer your throat to the wolf with the red roses?
1: Yes.
0: I bet you say that to all the

hurt you. Making a pretty big lead out there, almost daring him to try and pick him off. Pitcher glances over, winds up, and it's running down the third baseline as Suicide squeezes on. Here he comes, squeeze play is going to be close. Here's the throw, here's the play at the plate. Holy cow!

come on, I can wait all night. What's it gonna be, boy? Yes or no? What's it gonna be, boy? Yes or no?

Meatloaf, otherwise known as Michael Lee 80. He was a great artist, brought a very kind of operatic, bombastic style of rock and roll, which everyone appreciated, and he was such a loss when he passed away. But we give thanks for his life, for his artwork, for the music that he contributed, and we celebrate that tonight, as always, by sharing it with you. Now, a group that was very prominent in the 1990s in particular, and continues to offer popular music to many people on both sides of the Atlantic and around the world, is Def Leppard from Sheffield. And I'm going to give you a selection of their songs now, tonight, beginning with Photograph. This is Def Leppard. 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

lead singer also had great figures like Steve Hackett, who was in the group in the early years. Of course, eventually Mike Rutherford played a more prominent role. But I'm going to start with some old Genesis. And this first one is well known in both incarnations. This is I Know What I Like.

It's 1 o'clock and time for lunch. Omdy lomdy dum. When the sun beats down and I lie on the bench, I can always

That's four great tracks from the legendary rock group Genesis, finishing off a set of four. And now I am going to continue our music tonight with a classic, very talented guitarist. This chap is from America, and his name is Joe Satriani. This is Surfing with the Alien. Oh,

Joe Satriani, Surfing with the Alien, bringing to an end our classic and progressive rock show for this evening. Thank you for your company. Do stay tuned for Terrence Birney and the Radioactive Rock Show with some brilliant music from that you won't expect in other places, but always excellent stuff that Terry introduces to the wider world. And here to finish our night is The Cars. This is Just What I Needed. Have a great week, and I will see you next time.

So, hello, good evening, welcome again. This is Radio Leyland, and you're listening to the Radioactive Rock Show. Big thanks to Mark Wolverson. You've been listening to him for the last couple of hours this Monday night with his classic and progressive rock show. Thanks, Mark, for a wonderful show as always, and we'll look forward to hearing you again next week. Right, 2.5 hours of great new music to tickle yourself on a bank holiday Monday. Going to kick off with a new one from Ross Harding. It's from his forthcoming Blues Shadows EP, and it's the first single from it. It's John the Revelator. He's also supporting this release with dates in the UK and Europe, and the Blues Shadows Tour, it's going to be called. So do check him out. Great number from what promises to be a great EP. It's Ross Harding and John the Revelator.

Great sound there, John the Revelator from Ross Harding. Now we're going to listen to a track with an unusual title. It's called Cafe in the Valley of the Fire Church. It's out now on Revolver or Warner Records, and it's by Jonathan Day. It's sort of alternative, folky, and it's been called contemporary rural music. They're from the Welsh Borders. They are Jonathan Day, and this is A Cafe in the Valley of the Fire Church.

Do check them out. Their previous album was out earlier this year. They're called Jonathan Day, and that was Cafe in the Valley of the Fire Church. Now, a Melbourne-based guitarist, singer, songwriter, and composer, and she's earned a reputation which is built on musical authority, presence, confidence, and power. Her sound carries the confidence and the firepower of years of guitar greats before her, whilst remaining unmistakably her own. This is she's preparing to release her debut body of work. She is Kathleen Halloran, and this is her debut single. It's not a debut single, it's her second single, Showstopper. It is a great track. It's a moody blues rocker with a killer chorus. Do enjoy. Kathleen Halloran.

There you go, Showstopper from Kathleen Halloran from Australia. Great track, that. Now, Joe Hermes has a new single out. It's called Boots on Broadway. And he's just, if you were lucky enough to see him, played The Rebellion in Manchester on the 1st of May. This is the rocky version of the track. He's also got a country version as well. So up next, it's Boots on Broadway from Joe Hermes. Then we're going to listen to Nashville blues rockers Parker Barrow and their brilliant new single called Blinded. It's taken from their upcoming album Hold the Mash, which is out in July, and it's ahead of their UK and US tours. The main riff sounds a bit Stonesy, and the rhythm guitar parts sound a little bit Keith Richardy, but it's a good example of the less is more approach. Yep, their tour dates are out now, and I'm just looking to see when they're here in the UK. And they are in the UK from the 17th of July, and not too close, I'm afraid. You can see them at the Steelhouse Festival at Ebbervale, Leek, Sheffield, Glasgow, Stowmarket and Frome. So there you go. Do check them out. They're called Parker Barrow. This is Blinded, their single. But before that, we're going to listen to Joe Hermes, who's got Boots on Broadway.

Parker Barrow. And if you hadn't worked it out, their name is taken from the surnames of Bonnie and Clyde. Before that, of course, Boots on Broadway from Joe Hermes. Now, I can't wait for this next album to come out because they're dripping as a single a week. It's a 30th anniversary compilation from Frontiers Records. And

This is the latest single from it. It's a powerful rendition of the Journey song, Separate Ways, featuring Chilean vocalist James Robledo, who's of Robledo, of course, and Sinner's Blood. It's part of the 30th anniversary compilation, which will be out on the 22nd of May on CD only, and only available from the Frontiers web store. So, Separate Ways from the Frontiers 30th anniversary album. It's James Robledo.

do check out that album when it comes out, and I think you need to be quick because I think it'll sell out. Anyway, let's crack on. This is the new single from Oromeo. It's called True Confessions, and the track's taken from their debut album, Deja Vu Letters, which is out at the end of the month. Loving this sound and looking forward to the album. It's Romeo and True Confessions. Then, from their upcoming album, Guilty Pleasure, we're going to listen to Grand, and it's their new single, Wild Hearts. It tells a story of lost teenage love, exploring whether opposites truly attract, and it's driven by a strong recurring keyboard hook, and the song blends melodic rock, AOR and synthwave into a powerful and cohesive mix. From Sweden, they're called Grand. This is Wild Heart, but that's going to play straight after True Confessions from the band Romeo.

There you go, Wild Heart from Grand, and before that, True Confessions from Romeo. Now a band from Kentucky in the USA, and they've got a track out. They're a talented band, and if they said that The Police was an influence, you'd probably be able to hear it in this track. I think they've got many influences, sort of Green Day, and they don't sort of want to stick to one genre of music, as their Kentucky roots probably have an influence as well. It's got a sort of white reggae vibe to it, but they could do an awesome rocker for their next release. They're a three-piece band from Kentucky. They're called Bedford, and this one is called 1867. Do enjoy it. 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

Something refreshingly different there. That's 1867 from the band Bedford. Now, Soul Weaver have a new release, and this is to celebrate their forthcoming gigs with Wolfsbane. And they're playing Southampton, Cambridge and Tunbridge Wells on the 15th, 16th and 17th of May. This has been released online. It's called If You're Still Alive. It's not that serious. It's a powerful, pumping, catchy, philosophical journey that you'll have on repeat. It is a bit of an earworm. So that's up next. It's Soul Weaver, the British band, with a reworking of their anthem, If You're Still Alive, It's Not That Serious. Then we're going to listen to Shaboom, and they've returned louder than ever with their brilliant new album, Another Nail in the Coffin, which is out in August on the Silver Lining Music label. This is a single from it. It's called Never Stop, and it's out now. So there you next to Shaboom with Never Stop. We'll play straight after If You're Still Alive, It Isn't That Serious from Soul Weaver.

That was Shaboom Would Never Stop. And before that, If You're Still Alive, It Isn't That Serious from Soul Weaver. Now, after 9 years, Europe return with Come This Madness. It's their 12th studio album, and I think it's their most powerful statement to date. It's out in September on the Silver Lining Music label. But they've seen it all. Pushed forward, never stood still, and they rise again, continuing to defy expectations, evolving, adapting, and pushing forward without compromise. Yep, it's called One on One, this track from the album, and it's out now. Just checking the tour dates. They are at Stone Dead in Newark, and they then play Glasgow, Wolverhampton, Hammersmith Odeon before heading back into Europe. So there's not so many British dates on this tour, but if you do get the chance to see him, Joey Tempest, brilliant. It's a great record. The album's out in September, single's out now. It's called One on One, and it's from Europe. Then we're going to listen to multi-platinum rock powerhouse Theory of a Dead Man, and they've got a new single. It's called Barricade. It's a new chapter for the band. It delivers their signature mix of sort of gritty riffs, anthemic hooks, and unfiltered lyricism with a renewed sense of urgency. It's got a sort of tense, shimmering energy, and it builds from restrained verses into a massive, cathartic chorus, capturing the push and pull emotion at the core of the song, but maintaining an undeniable arena ready punch. Barricade from Theory of a Dead Man will play straight after One on One, the new single from Europe.

Barricade there from Theory of a Dead Man, and before that, Europe with One on One. Now, we've got a new single from Mask. They're a modern rock band, recently signed to the Mighty Music label, and this is the first of a series of singles which they've got planned for this year. It's called Imaginary Friend, it's out on Friday, and it blends sort of pop-driven hooks with the weight of modern metal. They're from Denmark, and they deliver a high-energy, sort of crossover-friendly sound built for both radio and live work, produced, of course, by the wonderful Soren Anderson. Mask and Imaginary Friend. That's up next. Then back to the UK and These Wicked Rivers. It's the new single from their third album, Fire and Folklore, which is set for release in the autumn. And since 2014, when they were established, they've emerged as one of the most compelling forces in the recent rock resurgence of the UK scene. Yeah, soulful, bordering on spiritual live performances. It's These Wicked Rivers. Ain't No Smoke. Yep, right, no smoke without what. But before that, Mask with their new track, Imaginary Friend. You're listening to Radio Leyland, and this is the Radioactive Rock Show.

These wicked rivers even. Ain't no smoke, and before that, imaginary friend from Mask. Now, Scandroid have a new record out. It's called Lost in the Stars. It's out now on the Fixed label, and it fuses synth pop with a sort of alternative electronic edged 80s atmosphere, driven by sort of pulsing electronic beats, layered synths and steady rhythms, great guitar riff in the back, and it builds a great soundscape that feels, I suppose, both nostalgic and futuristic. Yep, they're called Scandroid, and Lost in the Stars is their new record. Then, emerging from Pennsylvania's rock scene, Die Tired have a new single out. It's called Trash Cans. It doesn't revisit heartbreak. It drives straight into it. It's got a sort of the raw edge of grunge with some modern feel to it. It captures the chaos that follows a relationship falling apart. It's not polished or pretty, and that's exactly the point. The song lives in the wreckage where memories linger, emotions spiral, and closure feels just out of reach. Trash Cans from Die Tired will play after Lost in the Stars, the latest offering from Scandroid.

Trash Cans there from Die Tired, and Lost in the Stars before that from Scandroid. Now a rock band based in Ireland, formed in 2022, and spearheaded by vocalist and multi-instrumentalist Joshua Bowles. Yep, this is the latest from Mirrorglass. It's their new single, it's out on the 15th, and it's called Heart of Gold.

Great stuff there from Mirrorglass. That's Heart of Gold. Do check them out. Now, Crobot, Dirty Groove Rock. They've got a great new single out. It's called Foot Off, and it doubles down on the groove that made them sort of dangerous in the first place. It plows forward on a bluesy, bone-tingling riff and a chorus built to cut through the roar of a muscle car's engine. It's full throttle return. It's raw, it's electrified, and you can't ignore it. It's from their new album, Supermoon. It is Crobot, Foot Off. Then, new single from Chris Barris Band. It's called Riot of One, and it's from his forthcoming album, Monsters We Made. The album's out in August, pre-orders are available now, and the single is available now. It's great stuff. Riot of One from the Chris Barris Band plays straight after Crobot, Foot Off. Do enjoy them.

Nice to hear the Chris Barrows band back out. That was Riot of One and Crobot's new album Supermoon out now, and that track off it called Foot Off. Slow you down a bit now for the next one. It's Italian-Swedish rock band Hell in the Club, and this is their new single. It's called The Ocean. It's got a great video as well, and the track was originally on their last album, which was called Joker in the Pack, which is out, or was out, I think, back end of last year. Okay, we're going to listen to The Ocean now. These are Hell in the Club.

Great ballad there, The Ocean from Hell in the Club. Now, Get Through from Montreal have returned with a brand new start. It's a hard rock release that channels pressure, frustration and resilience into a driving, emotionally charged statement of intense. Foundation is heavy guitar work and urgent rhythmic momentum, and it captures the internal struggle that comes with failure, fear and feeling stuck in one place, but it refuses to stay there. Instead, it pushes forward, fueled by the idea that even at your lowest point, something inside you is still fighting to rise. A brand new start from a Montreal-based band, Get Through, is up next. Then, from their new album, Kissing Chaos, have the new album out. It is called To Your Limit. Great album. It's out on the Mighty Music label, and I'm going to play a track from it called Tear It Down. So Kissing Chaos with Tear It Down will play straight after a brand new start from Get Through. 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

Do check them out, their new album. That's Kissing Chaos, Tear It Down. And before that, A Brand New Start from Get Through. Now, Harsh have released their new single. It's called Don't Mess With Me. And their new album, Feels, will be out in July on the Fireflash label. They're rising stars from Paris. And they revive a traditional sound with a bit of a modern twist with catchy melodies. Brilliant live, apparently. And they combine musical power with emotional sincerity. Don't Mess With Me from Harsh is up next. Then we're going to listen to a track from an album called Planes of Torment, which is due out at the end of the month. It's from Sonus. And this is a very ambitious work. It's forged in the fires of personal trial and artistic vision. And the album is a crushing journey through hard rock, heavy metal, psychedelic and progressive rock. I think you'll love it when it comes out. End of the month, that is. But to whet your appetite a little bit, we're going to listen to Sisyphus Stomp from Sonus. But that'll be after Don't Mess With Me, the new single from Harsh. 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

0: Wow, Sisyphus Stomp there, and before that, Don't Mess With Me, Sonus and Harsh. Now, a great track from a great album and introduced by the great guy that wrote it. This is Mammoth WVH with a track from their album The End called Same Old Song, and I'm going to let Wolfgang Van Halen introduce it for you.
1: Same Old Song. This is the third song off of The End. If you know me, you know I'm a jokester. I definitely appreciate irony, and the irony is not lost on me to have a song called Same Old Song. I really enjoyed that idea. It certainly doesn't tie in with the theme of the song. The song is more about, I think, not being able to think for yourself, you know? But overall, having a song called Same Old Song just kind of made me giggle. I could have named it something else, but it seemed to work. This one I almost see as a, if you've heard the first album, I see this as almost a continuation of the sound from Don't Back Down. It's very much that arena rock, almost glam rock to a certain extent, sort of vibe, very fuzzy guitars. But it was very fun to come up with a solo for a song in this style, and I had a lot of fun with it.

There you go, Mammoth WVH, and same old song. Now, a band from Kiel in Germany, delivering cinematic heavy metal that combines brilliant heavy riffs, anthemic choruses, epic storytelling, but incorporating classic power and progressive at the same time. This is Midnight Hunter, and it is their own love story, or love letter even, to classic heavy metal, but with a modern edge. The goal was to write a song that captured the feeling of speeding down a highway at 2 a.m, headlights cutting through the darkness, chased by danger, yet driven by adrenaline. Yep, track is brilliant. It's made for raised fists, for sweat-drenched festival crowds, or for anyone who wants to feel invincible for 4.5 minutes. Midnight Hunter, from the album Midnight Forces, and that's from Inner Axis. That's up next. Then we're going to listen to traditional heavy metal band who are called Wishing Well. They're from Finland, and they've released a new video off their brand new Playing With Fire album, which is out now. It's the album's fastest track. It's called Train of Thoughts. It's got a brilliant animated video, and they are called Wishing Well. So there are your next two up. We've got Train of Thoughts from Wishing Well playing straight after Midnight Hunter from the band from Kiel called Inner Axis.

Wishing Well, Train of Thoughts, before that Midnight Hunter from Inner Access. We're now on to the penultimate section, and the next two tracks are brilliant as well. Segmentia are back, they're from Finland, and they've reinvented themselves and have a great track. It's called Before the Dawn. It's from their debut album, and it weaves together heavy guitar textures with melancholic melodies and a delicate yet intense vocal performance. It's Before the Dawn, it's Segmentia, and it plays next. Then we're back in the UK. In fact, we're at Newcastle upon Tyne. They are called Druidess. Their debut album Trip Meadow is out in June, and this is the single from it. It's called The Forest Witch's Daughter. Not sure what that's alluding to, but the sound is great. How can I describe? Fuzz-wrenched, I think I would say. Yeah, they're called Druidess, and The Forest Witch's Daughter will play straight after Segmentia and Before the Dawn.

There you go, The Forest Witch's Daughter from Druidess, and before that, Before the Dawn from Segmentia. Right, we're going to finish with our epic at the end, and it is from Van Sin. Their new album, Havenen, is out now on the Mighty Music label, and it's a powerful return from these. They're a folk metal outfit, and this time they're pushing forward, re-sharpening their sound and their vision, and this is a record that cuts deeper into themes of revenge, betrayal, freedom and sacrifice. They expand their sonic identity into something, I suppose you could say, a little more immersive yet commanding. Yep, it is Van Sind, and let me just get the track title correct, because if I don't, I don't speak the lingo, so I'll read it as it comes. It's called Det Største Offer. Det Største Offer from Van Sind at your epic at the end tonight. Thank you for your company. We've had a great time putting this together, and I hope you've enjoyed the music as much as we have. Till next week then, we'll do it all again. This is Van Sind with your epic at the end, called Det Største Offer. We'll be back with another 2.5 hours of great new music. 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And it's also posted on the Radioactive Rock Show's Facebook page. 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